0: Thank you.
1: I've been to a lot of interesting places, but I don't think I've ever had the pleasure of visiting Puna Flat. My name's Billy Cross. If you don't mind, we'd like to play something for you.

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I'll be so glad when my train pulls up in town.

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Those young girls that just love the smell of life. 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

0: 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Tasha Taylor, where you at?
1: Come on, girl.
0: Give it up for Tasha Taylor.
1: Let's have some fun now. It's getting hot on stage now.